Every morning I rise and face the firing squad. Every morning there's one who holds his fire. His dilemma was my system of belief. They fired rounds, but I was seldom in their circle.

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Dissolving like an injured dog. Like wasted limbs get smaller. Pain is the stimulus of pain. But then of course, nothing is cured. This is the world now. Move a fin and the world turns. Sit in a chair and pictures change. Try to eat us. Get trapped. Or injured.

the same. And I tell them this cause ain't nothing changed. Saying ain't nothing changed. Check. I'm saying ain't nothing changed. Trust cause ain't nothing changed. Saying ain't nothing changed. Nah, cause ain't nothing changed. I'm saying

saying ain't nothing changed. I'm saying ain't nothing changed. Ain't nothing changed. Trust, cause ain't nothing changed. Cause ain't nothing changed. Saying ain't nothing changed. Cause ain't nothing changed. Ain't nothing changed. Saying ain't nothing changed. Cause ain't nothing changed. Trust, cause ain't nothing changed.

0: people getting together, having a good time, enjoying themselves, and getting away from the everyday problems of life. What do you think it is?
1: I think it's all about the rhythm and the love.

Mississippi Road. See, I love you, Papa, you did all you could do. And they say the truth hurts, so I lied to you. Yes, I lied to you.

0: people getting together, having a good time, enjoying themselves, and getting away from the everyday problems of life. What do you think it is?
1: I think it's all about the rhythm and the love. And the rhythm and the love.
2: This is the place.
1: And the rhythm.

I just think that, like, when you confront yourself to your fears and you are honest towards them, then you will find a solution that is going to help you.

But Brian's abattoir. If you ever go insane, artificial weak or vain, dangle dewdrops from your hooter, fall in love with your computer, you can put your life to right.

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0: the Nim Washington. The Washington the Nim. 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
1: In our talks this morning, I made a point of reiterating deep admiration that Americans feel for the constructive and courageous role Italy is increasingly playing on the world stage.

0: Your attention, please.
1: Your attention, please.
0: Your attention, please.
2: And now the moment we've been waiting for is here.
0: I have something to tell you.

0: fights. I want everybody to understand this.
1: I don't understand.
2: I don't understand.
3: There are a lot of things we don't understand. I don't understand.
4: We need answers from you. What did you expect to find? What did you expect to
5: find? What's gonna be our future?
6: It's your responsibility to do something about it.
7: Well, I have the key in my hand. All I have to find is the lock.
8: Now listen to me, all of you.

0: is tomorrow. There's only one question. Let's get out of the center lane.
1: What's the question?

0: keep trying to twist what I say. But it's a wonderful part, darling. I die right in the middle of the third act. I generally die the minute I set foot on the stage.
1: Look. I got an idea we're on the same team and don't know it. I like Frances, and I want to help her. So why don't you tell me all about it?
0: And if I don't...

0: hairdressers, he had to wait for a few minutes.
1: Well, sir, here's the morning paper.
0: Tom sat down comfortably.

0: P.S. I had a letter from my parents yesterday. They send you their regards.
1: After breakfast, Tom got some writing paper, his fountain pen, some ink, and blotting paper, and wrote to A.C.

Dear sir, I saw your advertisement in the newspaper yesterday and am writing to ask for further details

London buses, the coaches are painted red. There are five main lines. Many of the central stations are served by two or even three lines. Tom and Anne had told Carl to meet them by the fountain in Trafalgar Square.